Jesus, every knee bows and every tongue confesses that Jesus Christ is Lord.

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one. 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

Lord, we give you praise. 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If this is for you, just take it into a deeper walk with him. Beyond the fruit of your lips, there is you. There is all of you that the Lord God wants. So if there's a part of you that has struggled to be with God, at this very moment, I want you to open up your heart and say, you know what, Lord Jesus, I'm ready for deeper. I'm ready for more. Hey, there's a song that says, I'm tired of the status quo. Yeah. It's gotta be more than this. It's gotta be more.

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No staring, you didn't come to see man, you came to see Jesus. Highly lifted high, exalted, seated at the right hand of the Father, where he has placed you also. By reason of what he has done for you on the cross of Calvary, you are therefore now partakers. My God, can you just slip your hands up in the air? Worship is a response to what we know that he has done for us. If you are truly grateful for the love of Christ, for his person, for the gift of Jesus, can you just lift your hands and bless him?

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The emperor of the universe, master of the same who does not change like dollar rates. Do you we bow and not amadioha? I won't chop the bread of life, you can't add your place as mama. As an olonje, I know the belly full. Until I met you with the one who makes his belly full. Some say there is no border, but that comes from the belly of fools who have failed to accept truth. Because only the truth will make the fish run from the pepper soup. This is truth that sets free. I have met you with the one who speaks to light, and light will not refuse him. So who am I to stand against the Alagbada, you know? The one who is close in fire. The one who walks on water without an anchor.

party. So tell your neighbor Merry Christmas. 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If Christmas was a brigadier general, then I stand at ease. There's a feeling that comes to knowing the one behind the tree. Eitimori is hide and seek, has been higher than the effect of ganja and trees. Is the Christmas tree for me? The jollof rice and chicken, but can I have the bread of life, please? The gifts. I hope the wise men had Christmas money in between. Frankincense and gold. Was the gathering of people the goal? Or were you particularly the goal? I know you have questions. Like, if the Israelites followed freedom way, would they have reached the promised land by now? Ask them. He loves questions such as these. So who dares control your joy or moyo? Even on a rainy day, the sun would rise, hotter than a tarodo and spice. So why wouldn't you, Amaina? We must see your inches or smile. Nothing soft like menopause, except to do playoffs. Break the bank with big figures. It's time to wake up every Lazarus. Embody the legend of the seeker Zedekus. Hit every beat like Ozedekus. One name. You have magic in your voice, so finish us. So it's time to take over. It's my words like Eddie King Kong, and anybody try to tell you that you're cool, and you be King Kong. Nobody's touching a god, but he's made you a god. You are the John Wayne Mighty, and I'm not talking Duncan Mighty. Because does he speak and then not act? Does he promise and not fulfill? To search his understanding is impossible. He's the very God, our able God. Every other god is a poor imitation of his being and nature.

God appears. Sits on the praises of men. There is an exchange of identity like the woman at the well. Jacob becomes Israel. Mourning becomes dancing. And the entire earth dobales. Creator of the universe. The one who does not change like shifting shadows. The almighty Jagu Jagu. Ologunto Jagu Toto Shagu. The one who fights to win. I'm talking about the Arabata Ribiti. The God who doesn't work with time yet never delays like African time. Check your time and you will see it is never too late for the author of time. He's been God all his life. He's bigger than Project Mbappe. He sent his son to pay the price. This transaction was faster than Pompey. I'm talking about the Ogibo, the mighty God. The one who speaks a word and it comes to pass. Church is anointed and go see where Pharaoh and the men they drown. When men they para, God be the paracetamol waiting to make a man calm down. I want you to the bread of life, you can't add your grace as Bama. Every word I speak is Rema. And every time God speaks another. Our number one Odeshi. Who can touch you and go free? David tried, but go hot past kiri kiri. Because our weapons of warfare are not carnal, but mighty through God to the pulling down of strongholds. Because when his glory comes, dead things must come back to life when they encounter the resurrection and the life. Men must hunger and thirst after righteousness and eat of the bread of life. The devil has come to steal, kill, and destroy, but he has come that we may have life. For he has given us everything that pertains to life. The words that I speak to, they are spirit and they are life. Now I understand why Shadrach could not bow. Because the degree of the fiery furnace was nothing compared to the consuming fire. Because who can stand against the Allah? But I know the one who is clothed in fire, the one who walks on water without an anchor, the one who heals the sick without the help of the Babalawo, the one who performs miracles without connecting a wall.

0: an authority you carry. It's why Esther could enter the king's palace without perishing. 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I enter the king's palace without perishing. The lame start to walk. Imagine the arrow is stepping, the blind start to see. 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Fire fell on tongues like the day of Pentecost. 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Zombies receive life. The wicked abandon their calabash and walk to the sacrificial lamb. The blood of sprinkling is sweeter than egg pan cook or with envy. God, we've tasted and we've seen. Your baby has a sweet tooth for your DJ, I need. The sugar in my garri, you make me rise. I'm higher than the Burj Khalifa. The King Yeshua, I want to be the baby in your manger. So come, comforter, kasuteyas. Come for the river of living water. Teach this thunder silence and let your voice rumble like thunder in the quiet. Shabrande sikaisa. Radabasute. This is a testament that God is good. And there is nothing to you can do. His blood speaks better things than that of Abel. We stand gallant because our senior man is able. I've tasted and I've seen, and my belly has become fuller. This is proof that the fountain of life is the giver of life. This is why we thirst and drink of him to survive. We have seven oceans that you told my belly to flow rivers of living. Have you met with the Agunetema, the lion that guards the universe? When we run out of business, he stands as our chamber of commerce. Consistent.
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0: To come as you win. Even if you try to give Zobo, he must turn to wine. This is the miracle that it is impossible for God to lie. Are we not proof that such a God exists? And such a God is merciful, and is why we call him King. The consistent one. I need you to see his faithfulness in Hebrews 4:1. Surrounded with a cloud of witnesses, I see an army of angels and the hosts of heaven shouting, "Holy, holy, holy!" Who would say that those born of God are alone? Even in the depth of sin, I see the Master all around me.

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0: We're going to stay there for a while. 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
1: My friend.
0: A shukapia. 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

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You don't want to be absent from this moment. In this particular moment, destinies will be altered. I am telling you what God is saying. In this moment, that struggle that you've had is coming to an end. In this moment, that thing you desire, God is giving it to you right now. I am telling you, do not joke with this moment.

0: prophetic. 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The breath of the Almighty. 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

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So no matter how traffic want to hold up, we not feel go slow. 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You are a capable God who will not only put you in front of our melody. You are our melody. Because only you matter. Only you make sense. At the center of it all, it is you that we see. You are God from beginning to the end. There is no place for argument. Now you didn't make us jealous. Now you didn't make us argument. But to those people they go through some certain things, now Ebbers in a chukun and so. Walk by faith and not by sight. It is not by power, it is not by might. Baba, for you to generate power, you don't need to become kind to down. Because nobody never they give the sunlight. I said for you to generate power, Baba, you don't need to become kind to down. Because nobody never they give the sunlight. So no matter how the situation won't take be, if you like make it on highness, our faith will never stagger. I said no matter how the situation won't take be, if you like make it on highness, our faith will never stagger. For you to become breadwinner, you don't need to get over, you know. How you gonna supply our daily bread when you don't get bakery? Way maker, jealous beggar, the land walk where you did. Promise keeper, we don't rely on government for minimum wage. Although it may sound strange, but the truth of the matter be said, you can never change. So you know they sleep, you know they slumber. With you, there is no retreat, no surrender. For our matter, you know if you pipe low because you know be plumber. I say with you, there is no retreat, no surrender. You know they sleep, you know they slumber. For our matter, you know if you pipe low because you know be plumber. They say, body, they speak to us. In the presence of God, there is fullness of joy. What in the world they kill for? You give us make they play like toy. So we live above the systems of this world. They love you tell us stay here. Because Jesus is taking care of us back picking with them for daycare. I say we live above the systems of this world. They love you tell us stay here. Because Jesus is taking care of us back picking with them for daycare. Lord Jesus, I beg no vex. Me, I want to ask you this question. How you take feed 5,000 people with 5 loaves and 2 fishes? What do you make us understand? Because God know they do small jobs. I say, Lord Jesus, I beg, no thanks. How you defeat 5,000 people with 5 loaves and 2 fishes? What do you make us understand? They say, God, no, they do. Small. God, you used to be who you be. Nobody reach you. Some trust in horses, some trust in chariots, some trust in the economy and the government of their countries. But we put our trust in the name of the Lord. Our ever-present help in times of need. We have confidence in you. We can trust in you because your guarantee will be trust bank. We can bank on you because with you there is no insufficient fund. Lord Jesus, now you be the first person to go cashless. Now you keep Peter your ATM card, make you go withdraw Bitcoin from fish mouth. I say, Lord Jesus, now you be the first person to go cashless. You keep Peter your ATM card, make you go withdraw Bitcoin from fish mouth. For you to turn our life around, you don't need to anchor for roundabout. God of Abraham, Isaac, and Jacob. I am standing on a solid rock. My foundation is solid, you don't need Mary Kay. I say, God of Abraham, Isaac, and Jacob. I say, I'm standing on a solid rock. My foundation is solid, you don't need Mary Kay. Say, God can provide all your needs according to his riches in glory. God know they're selfish because he know like this man. I say, God can provide all our needs according to his riches in glory. God know they're selfish. Because he don't like this man.
So no matter what you who say, we can never be a beggar. I say no matter what you who say, we can never be a beggar. But why would the hidden range and the people imagine eventing by saying a joke? But he that seated in the heaven shall laugh because not joke. I say why would the hidden range and the people imagine eventing by saying a joke? But he that seated in the heaven go laugh. Imagine eventing by saying a joke. But he that seated in the heaven go laugh because not joke. So no matter how many times to go.

0: So when you run on your own, it is called race. 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I said when you run on your own, it is called. But when God run out for you, it is called. When you run on your own, it is called. But when God run out for you, it is called. So we function with supernatural speed. We don't just come here like that. Now grace carry us come, no be your card, man. So can you look at someone and say, now grace carry me come? Say, no be your card, man. Say, now grace, they move me. No be your card, man. Wofiala. What can I say, Minister Victor Thompson? Can we get that? Minister Victor. Minister Victor.
1: Thank you. Can you give it up for Lyrical HR? I love you permanently.
0: Worry, are you ready for Victor Thompson? You are not loud enough. Worry, are you ready for Victor Thompson? Ladies and gentlemen,

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You didn't hear? I'm a stallion, and I ride on like a champion. Cause my father, he has won it up, and I know before. Your hands wait.

0: can you make some?
1: No!
0: Let me tell you the gospel truth. It's always so sweet to be in worry. Let me tell you another truth. Those sessions we just had, Jesus wants it. That was, Jesus actually took those ones for himself. Your energy is 1,000%. Guys, and you know something tonight? You know something tonight? A friend of mine left the US. Can you drop it just a little bit on my ears? A friend of mine left the US, left everything he was doing, came to surprise me. Teach me how to pray. You wait now. You don't even know who I'm talking about. Ezebube. Oh yeah, bring it down, bring it down. Let me tell you, he's in the house tonight. Priye Odede is in the house tonight. I be quake. And that's all. I can never understand. Guys, it's packed tonight. 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

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Worry makes so nice.

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0: this year, blessing month. 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Wait, I know they are rushing me for time. Wait. Is there any fantastic rapper here? Is there any fantastic rapper here? Who is the fantastic rapper now? Oh yeah, come outside. Oh yeah, come outside. Come outside. Wait. What is your handle?
1: Sir?
0: What is your handle on Instagram?
1: Mr. Gold Olori.
0: So wait, we agree that if Mr. Gold Olori delivers tonight, like the 7,000, maybe 8,000 people here will go and follow him. Do we agree?
1: Everything I've been wanting manifesting.
0: Are you ready? Are you ready?
1: Everything you've been wanting manifesting. Everything I've been, everything. Everything you've been wanting, ding, ding, ding.
0: The floor is yours.
1: Say that ain't go come, no be by my power now, Lua they involved. They say the last I cause, for me I no be talk. That Jesus on my cross, even Jesus on the cross, see. Everything where I want, say, na ain't go come, oh. And I follow Jesus, see, I no retire, say. I follow Jesus and I follow forever, yeah. This year, blessings, eh. This year, goodness. This year, good news. Go they follow, follow, follow.
0: Wait. Who has my phone? Go and follow him. Go and follow him. Mr. what?
1: Mr. underscore gold Olori.
0: Mr. underscore gold Olori. And why are you rushing me now? Is it because IB Quake is here?
1: With
0: Jesus joy.
1: Again, I said, we're gonna.

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Are you ready? Somebody just wave something. 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

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With Jesus joy. Worry. 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Can you help me? Can you raise your light? 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

Are you having a good time tonight? First of all, I want to appreciate, I call him my bros. Bros, thank you so much for having us tonight. It is always a pleasure, it is always an honor to be here with you. Thank you. So we'll share simple songs tonight, is that okay?

0: Somebody scream! Yeah. 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These people not ready. If God be for you,
1: who goes down, man?
0: If God be for you now, all right. Are you ready?

So, there's a song I released recently. It's called Zoe. Can I teach you the song? It's simple. It says,

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I love this part. It says, I can Jawa rest to power 90. If you know it in my car, Holy Spirit, my party. And I operate it. And I gas, oh. It be like saying I jazz, oh. Everything I do, praise.

Somebody say butter jump. Somebody say butter jaw. See how we go down. Anything that is not of God in your life, you say. I don't want to know where it came from. I come in the name of Jesus, you must know.

Okay, wait. Amarachi. 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So now let's go from the top. Are you ready now?

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Is that how you celebrated God who took you through the storm? The hurricane came, but he came. He preserved you. Can you lift your hands and bless him? Woo! Open your mouth and bless him. Bless him, bless him. Thank you, Jesus. Thank you, Jesus. Not one person is missing. Thank you. Thank you. Here we are, gathering in your presence. I believe this morning is a special morning. I believe God is going to do something special. I don't totally know what he wants to do, but I have a sense. I have a sense that he's going to move this morning. Just lift your hands and bless him.

in the old covenant, when there was a plague in Egypt, the Bible reminds us that they were to kill a lamb, put the blood in the basin, dip hyssop in the basin, strike the side post and the lintel, and that when death comes, it will do what? Pass over. When the storm came this whole week, by the way, we prayed for you as a church on Wednesday. I got the church to pray. I said, you know what? My family is facing a storm. You guys pray. I sent a message from the States. And they raised a cry. And the blood spoke. And here you are. Nothing missing. Nothing broken. Here you are rejoicing in His presence. Your victory is in His blood. Can you celebrate the power in the blood?

I'm just going to set context for what we are doing this morning, because it's going to be very demonstrative. If there was a theme for what we're doing this morning, it would be your response to the storm. Say your response. Tell somebody, how would you respond to the storm after the storm? I came here to show you something to do, and we're going to respond appropriately. Are you ready? Before then, can I honor my brother, my covenant brother, your pastor? I know you see him every day, and sometimes, unfortunately sometimes, but I guess he's not in this house, a prophet is sometimes without honor save in his home. I hope he's not so here. Do you honor him? Now, I mean, I'm not saying this to sound, you know, important or big, but I should be on my way home by now. Been on a tour, got a Hallelujah challenge starting on Monday. We've been fasting and praying, so I should have been on a flight, but I felt led to come here this morning. I missed so many invitations. That's because of the grace and honor on his life. This man is a special man. And let me say this. Thank God for America. And I'm going to say this boldly. Thank God for so many music ministers in the States. But I stand to say that this one is different. This is not an entertainer. This is not someone who just, you know, lives for the applause and the awards. This man loves Jesus, and that's why I love him. And can you celebrate his lovely wife as well? Believe me, you all are blessed. In this day and age where the word of God is scarce, where there's such a famine of the word, where people are ashamed to preach the word, where it's all seeker friendly, where you want to preach, you know, what is nice to keep the people, this man is determined to preach the entire gospel. And whoever does that becomes my friend. Celebrate him one more time. And I want to say I love you. Truly. You know, see, listen, I know that there's protocol when you go to a church, you've got to give honor. But sometimes, I mean, I do what I have to do, but who really cares? Like, to please man. But I'm saying this from my heart. So you value what you have. I tell him every time, and I say that to encourage him, you know. There's all sorts everywhere now. But he's steadfast. I'm saying this because I heard it's your pastor's appreciation month coming. And you've got to celebrate this grace. Honor it. Let him know that you respect it. Amen. And every leader in the house, I see the same spirit over this house. And I want you to honor your leaders. Amen. Amen. Are you ready? Are you ready? Are you sure? Hope you know that your praise is also a storm. Don't you know that? Your praise is a storm. Say, my praise is a storm. Amen. You can release a storm that steals the enemy and the avenger. Say, my praise is a storm. Can I show you a scripture quickly? Acts 16:25. Say, my praise is a storm. Can we read together? I want to go. Suddenly, say suddenly. There was what?

Now, all over the news this past week, I mean, that was breaking news. If you saw the picture of the storm, the hurricane, things were shaking. I saw big trees uprooted. I saw roads. I mean, all sorts because of the power of a storm. The Bible says that Paul and Silas prayed and sang praises at midnight. They released a storm, a spiritual storm that shook the foundations of the prison, that opened prison doors. Say, my prayer is a storm. Say, my prayer is also a storm. So they prayed and what? Sang praises. Say, they prayed and they sang praises. Say, my prayer is a storm. Acts 4:31, I'll prove to you your prayer is a storm. Say, my prayer is a storm. Acts 4:31. Want to go? After this prayer, see, after this prayer, what happened? The meeting place shook. Amen. So they prayed, they released a storm in prayer. This morning we're going to prophesy and pray at some point. Amen. And then the Bible says they sang praises. They released another level of storm. Every storm, every darkness, every situation of prison in your life, as we praise this morning, we're going to release a storm. I came with an anointing this morning. Are you ready? So, two things. Number one, we're going to respond to the storm with thanksgiving. Say, with thanksgiving. Psalm 107, 29 and 30, NLT version. If it had not been the Lord who was on your side. Can we read one to go? He calmed the storm to a whisper and stilled the waves. Verse 30. What a blessing was the stillness he brought. Hallelujah. Now, when he stills the storm, there's a response to that. Go to verse 31. Verse 31. Let them what? Praise the Lord for his great love and for his wonderful things. That's the first response. Lift your hands. Give thanks. Give thanks. Give thanks. Can I give you 2 minutes? Give thanks for the one who steals the storm.

People, I want them out here right now. By the sides. If he brought you through the storm, if he kept you, if he saved you, you owe him praise. You owe him praise. This is how we respond.

We're just building up. So we've given thanks. Number two is to release your praise. Hallelujah. The Bible says, out of the mouths of babes and sucklings hast thou ordained praise or strength, that thou mightest steal the enemy and the avenger. We're going to release a storm to wreak havoc to the work of darkness in our lives. Now, while you're getting ready, can you celebrate this band? Come on. I don't need to trouble with my guys. Hey! Hey! Are you ready for Jesus? Yeah. Now, remember I said your praise is what? A storm. Do you know that? The storms we witness had various categories, right? Category 1, 3, 4, 5, and all of that. And it was predicted that, you know, it was going to be 5, but then when he made landfall, it became 1. Do you know that there are various categories of praise? There are levels of praise. See, there are levels of praise. Now we're going to release the levels of praise one by one. Say one by one. There's a level of praise. There's category one. It's called Barak. Say Barak. Barak is to bow down or kneel before the Lord with intent in the heart that he's our king. Say, he's our king. Now we're going to release every level of praise. Remember I said it's going to be very demonstrative. It's spiritual. Are you ready? I'm going to ask you. We're going to all do what the scripture says. Barak is to bow down or to kneel. We are responding in praise. Hallelujah. Hallelujah. Hallelujah. As you kneel, just open your mouth and release your praise. Release Barak. Adore him. Extol him. Thank him for seeing you through the storm. At the count of three, I'm going to ask you to release.

Something is happening here. Something is happening here. Oh, woo. This is just level one. This is just level one. Something powerful is happening already. There's deliverance I can sense already. Chains are breaking already. Prison doors are opening already. You can find Barak in Psalm 103, verse 1. Some teaching here, quickly. He says, bless the Lord, Barak the Lord. Bow your heart, kneel before the Lord, and all that is within me, bless his holy name. We see Barak again in Psalms 72, verse 12 to 15. I'm just going to give you 1 more minute to Barak some more. This is spiritual praise. For he will deliver the needy when he cries, the poor also, and him who has no helper. He will spare the poor and the needy. He will save the souls of the needy. He will redeem the life from oppression and violence, and precious shall be their blood in his sight. He shall live, and the gold of Sheba will be given to him. Prayer also will be made for him continually, and daily he shall be barat. Can I give you 30 more seconds from your soul? Barak, the one who kept you in the storm. Barak, the one who took you through the floor. Bless the Lord, all my soul, and all that is within me. Can you empty everything within you and barak him? 1, 2, 3, go! This is level one.

Level 2. Brainstorm category 2. It's called Yada. Yada. Yada is to extend your hands vigorously, as in complete surrender. He saved you from the storm so that you can give him your all. He saved you from the storm so he can have 100% of you. Lift your hands in surrender. To lift your hands unto the Lord and to confess him as your Lord, as your owner, as your keeper. It carries the meaning of absolute surrender. It also means consecration. He kept you alive so you may live for him, so you may serve him. At the count of three, 1, 2, 3, when I sound the horn, you're going to just raise a cry declaring that you belong to him, that is your Lord, that is your keeper. Are you ready?

by the mercy of God, that you do what? Present your bodies as a living sacrifice. New Living Translation says that is your reasonable worship. That's your praise. Somebody say level two. Say level two. Can we increase? Can we go higher? Something is about to break loose. We are building up to something. Hey! Level three is called Tehillah. Tehillah. Okay. No, I think. Okay. No, I think level three is Todah. Say Todah. Todah. Todah is thanksgiving. You know, Yada is lifting the hands in surrender, saying, I'm yours, I belong to you. Todah says, thank you. Thank you. Thank you for the cross. Thank you for the blood. Thank you for salvation. Thank you for angels. And guess what? It's to raise your hands in thanksgiving for something he has done, but more importantly, for something he's yet to do. As a prophetic praise and thanksgiving. In other words, thanking him in advance. Hey! Do I have people who have things they are waiting on God for? Do I have believers in the house? Do I have people who believe that better is the end of the things and the beginning thereof? That the end of 2024 is closing out better than it began? That in the next 3 months,

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Thank you. Level 4. Level 4 is Tehillah. Say Tehillah. I love this. Level 4. Well, I like Tehillah because it makes you your own worship leader. You don't need Nathaniel Bassi. You don't need Pastor Williams. You don't need the praise team. You sing to him unrehearsed. New song. Sing unto the Lord a new song. You find that in Psalm 22 verse 3. Thou art holy, thou who inhabits the Tehillah. Can I give you the next 3 minutes? Reach out to the depths of your belly. Begin to sing a new song. Forget about the sound of your voice. You may be on key, off key, in key, by key, to key. Whatever it is, open your mouth. 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One.

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Say Zama. Zama is essentially people on the instruments. And I know this house has got some warriors. Woo! Something's about to break loose, Zama. Let's have Psalm 150.

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So as they play, as I blow the horn, as they play the drums and the cymbals and the toms and the strings and the organs, yours is to rejoice. Now, to rejoice is to spin. It's called agaleo. See, agaleo. It's to exalt God. It's to be glad. Are you ready, guys? Can we read together? And then, good. Hope you know you've got your musical instruments. The Bible says, praise Him on an instrument of 10 strings. How many fingers do you have?

0: Simon the Zealot, and Judas the son of James. These all continued with one accord in prayer and supplication with the women and Mary, the mother of Jesus, and with his brothers. This is the word of God.
1: Hallelujah. This morning, we encourage not to give up. Keep trusting God, for he will do it. Amen.

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Since November, I was attached to this church. The Lord has been good. Through it all, the Lord has been faithful. Amen. And I want to thank the district minister and the minister in charge. Papa Deka, time will not allow me to say more about you. But Papa, you are a father. You are a counselor. You are an encourager and a motivator. Papa, thank you for everything.

that you've done for me. I mean everything, Papa. I've learned a lot from you. And the senior presbyter is my prayer partner. Papa Minta, Nami Unshira Bebre, and all the retired ministers here, I say, God bless you. I watched this short video on the internet between a small girl and a small boy. And the small girl was asking the boy, do you love me? And the boy said, yes. He said, okay, if you have $100, how much will you give me? And the guy said, I'll give you everything. I said, okay, that's good. How about if you have $10,000? And the guy said, I'll still give you $100. And the lady said, oh, why? And the guy said, yes, my love remains unchanged. So, of Victory Congregation, from day one, my love for this congregation has remained unchanged. Thank you for everything, the encouragement. But if you have $10,000, give me everything because love is a growing force. God bless you. And to my family members here, I say God bless you for your encouragement over the years. And our theme for refreshing this morning is unity in purpose. Unity in purpose. Let's pray. Father, in the name of Jesus Christ, we thank you this morning. It is time to listen to your word. Father, nothing but your word. Have your way in us this morning. In Jesus' name, amen. Amen. Around 1995-96, as a science student, I went to do some business course. And the first book I was given was economics. And on the front page, there were this diagram, about four of them. It was between two goats who were trying to feed on a grass at the same time. So there was grass at one side and grass at the other side. But they were tied to a short rope. So there was no way they could be feeding on that grass at the same time. So for the first diagram, they were pulling the rope. They did all they could. They could not feed on that grass. So the second diagram, they came into agreement. So they reached a mutual agreement. So let's feed on yours. After that, you move to mine. So the third diagram, they were feeding on the one, the fourth, they were feeding on the other, and the fifth one, they were all happy. What I'm saying today is that with that unity of purpose, we cannot achieve anything as a group. We can come together as a church like this, but if our efforts, our passions are not driving towards the same direction, we cannot achieve anything. And one of the force or the strength that a group can get is a unity of purpose. So unity of purpose today is a people coming together with same goal, same vision or mission, and working seriously to achieve it. So we come together as a group with the same goal, the same vision and mission, and we have to work seriously that thing needs to be achieved. And reading through the scripture today, one thought was just running through my mind about unity of purpose. One thing was running through my mind that God demonstrates his power when believers are united. God demonstrates his power when believers are united. And I'm going to break it into two. How Jesus did it, how the disciples exemplified what Jesus had taught them, and our lesson today. So my first point is that Jesus revealed the perfect unity between him and the Father. Jesus revealed the perfect unity between him and his Father. This is taken from John chapter 17, verse 1 to 11. And Jesus prayed this prayer to the disciples, that Father, you are giving me your name. So let the power in that same name protect these people so that they may be one as we are also one. This is a high priestly prayer that Jesus offered for his disciples. This was done before his arrest and his crucifixion. And Jesus was trying to establish some fact here. This was a divine in nature. So Jesus was trying to establish the relationship between him and the Father. So John chapter 17, 1 to 11, there are so many things that we cannot talk about, all of them. But Jesus was saying this in verse 1. Glorify your son so that your son may also glorify you. So Jesus was establishing that unity through the sonship. You are my Father and I am your son. And second one, verse 4. Jesus said, the work that you gave to me to do. So he was talking about the working relationship between him and the Father, that the unity that existed between him and the Father. The third one, verse 5, the glory that I had with you before the world existed. So before this world came into being, we are already one.
pushing the same agenda. Jesus was doing this. All is yours. All mine is yours. And yours are mine. So it means that we are the same. We are one in everything. And verse 11, Jesus said, they may be one as we are also one. So Jesus tried to establish this unity between him and the Father. So Jesus and the Father were united in glory. They were united in mission. They were also united in purpose and authority. They were united in love. And Jesus explained the perfect oneness between him and the Father. Why? Or the purpose of all this prayer? One, to accomplish the God's plan of salvation on this earth. To accomplish God's plan of salvation on this earth. To reveal God's glory to the whole world. To protect and keep the believers in faith. So Jesus did it to protect and keep the believers in faith and to serve as a model for Christian unity. So Jesus prayed for them. Father, the name that you are giving to me, use that same name to protect them. May the name of God protect you this morning. May the name of God bind us together this morning. If you are working individually, may the name bring us together as one body in Christ, in Jesus' mighty name. Amen. Oh, your army is with amen. The second point is that the believers exemplify the unity taught by Jesus Christ. The believers exemplify the unity taught by Jesus Christ. They exemplified the unity taught by Jesus Christ. This is taken from our first reading, our reading this one, Acts of the Apostles, chapter 1, verse 6 to 14. So the prayer happened before his arrest and crucifixion, and after the ascension. Let's look at how the believers also exemplified it. So after the ascension, they returned to Jerusalem to wait for the promised Holy Spirit. And they also did something in Acts of the Apostles, chapter 1, verse 12 and 13. They were together. That's how it's implied. They were together. Because there are some sentences there. When they have arrived, they return, they arrive, they enter. It means that you are not talking about one person. You are talking about a group of people. And when you go to verse 13 and 14, some name of the apostles were mentioned. And later part of verse 11, we hear the name of Mary and her brothers also. But it means that they were also together. And this statement in verse 14 of this scripture, that is it. They were in one accord. They were in one accord, devoting themselves to prayer. So it means that they were together. So in one accord, in the Greek word, it's homotimadon. It means that we are having the same passion. We are having the same mind. And we are pushing the same spiritual focus. So the believers were also united in prayer. They were also united in the expectation of the Holy Spirit, outpouring of the Holy Spirit. They were also united in purpose. They were united in obedience to Jesus' command to them, wait until the power come upon you. They were united despite their differences. I was reading some article. I said some people were added to the group. Some of them were linguistically exclusive, but though they were heterogeneously mixed, they were still pushing the same agenda. So these are the people whose hearts were synchronized for a divine purpose. The believers saw the unity of purpose not as individualistic anything, but a shared direction. They saw it as a shared mission. They saw unity of purpose as a shared burden. We are carrying it together. So a shared burden and a shared commitment to God's agenda. Beloved in God this morning, unity of purpose is centered on God's glory. So anytime ourself is being exalted, unity will be weakened. But when we try to exalt God, unity will be strengthened among us. The unity we are talking about is sustained by prayer. It is sustained by prayer. So prayer becomes a melting point. Quite different hearts can be grouped together. The unity of purpose we are talking about today
requires humility. Humility is a catalyst that prepares the room or makes the room for unity among us to grow. Unity of purpose prepares the way for divine power. So God often releases unusual power where unity exists. A unity of purpose this morning becomes a witness to the world. So one of the greatest sermons that the church might be preaching today is genuine unity. Our greatest sermon, our greatest message is supposed to be genuine unity because we are pushing the same agenda. So what will happen to us if we decide not to push unity but disunity? What are some of the dangers? It will weaken our spiritual power. If you live in disunity, it will weaken our spiritual power. It will delay our progress in life and as a group. It will destroy our relationships. It will hinder our prayer life as a group. And it will damage the church's testimony. Hallelujah. Know that God demonstrates his power when believers are united. So this unity is not anything to be mentioned among us. It's not part of us. So how do you build this unity? How? One, our focus should be on Jesus Christ and him alone. As a group, we need to pray together because prayer is the melting point that our heart can be joined together. So we need to pray together. We need to pursue God's mission together. We need to practice humility and love every day. We need to resolve conflicts, small conflicts among us. We need to resolve them quickly so that we can come together as a group. What are we learning today? What I'm saying is that unity is God's desire for his people. Unity is God's desire for his people. So diversity should not prevent unity among us. Diversity should not prevent unity among us. Waiting together produces strength. When we wait together, it produces strength because we cannot do it alone. This I can't proverb. So when we wait together, it produces strength. Unity requires intentional efforts. We need to be intentional about it. So forgiveness, humility, love, and prayer. These are the pillars that sustain unity among us. Beloved in Christ, the two scriptures, John chapter 17, verses 1-11, and Acts of the Apostles chapter 1, verse 6-14. Bringing these two scriptures together, two things are evident. That the unity of purpose is both divine in origin. It's both divine in origin because Jesus did it. It's both divine in origin and practical in expression. Unity of purpose is both divine in origin and practical in expression. What are we taking home today? Unity of purpose transforms ordinary people into an extraordinary force. Unity of purpose transform ordinary people into an extraordinary force. When hearts move together towards God's will, heaven responds with power. And unity is not the absence of differences. It is the agreement to pursue God's agenda together. This morning, let me ask you, are you promoting unity or division? As a church, are we promoting unity or division? Are we committed to God's purpose or our personal ambitions? As a group, are we strengthening the body of Christ through prayer, humility, and love? This is a question for us to answer this morning. In Psalm 133, verse 1, it reads, "Behold, how good and how pleasant it is for brethren to dwell together in unity." How good and how pleasant is it for brethren to live together in unity? So unity as a group is not an option. We need to live to promote unity. This unity is not part of us.
When you go home today and somebody asks you, what did you learn from church today? Tell the person that the theme for our discussion today is unity in purpose. And the main points we are taking home is that God always demonstrates his power when believers are united. God always demonstrates his power when believers are united. Until we meet again, I pray that peace remain with us. Amen. Thank you very much. I want us to pray. There are about 2-3 prayer points. The question is being asked, am I promoting unity or division? Just do a self-assessment. Just do a sober reflection of your life. Are you promoting unity or division among the group or wherever you find yourself? That's why it's not part of us. So God melt my heart so that I will be a promoter of unity among the church, wherever I find myself. Let's pray. Pray to God. Father, melt our heart together as a group. Father, bring us together as a family. I don't want to be a promoter of disunity, but unity. Diversity should not separate us. We are praying for the church life. We are not only the Sunday church goers. All the prayer meeting Thursday morning, it has been so powerful over the weeks. The evening prayer, that Gethsemane prayer. When we started the 8 week of power, we were coming small, small. But when that one stopped now, few people started coming. No, that one shouldn't be part of us because prayer is one of the platforms that will build our unity. Pray for the church of God and pray for Victory Congregation. That Victory Congregation continues to be a model of church that the Christendom will be emulating. Anything that will take us back is not our portion. Let the world know that you are the only victorious and loving church in the whole area. Father, strengthen my prayer life. Help me to be committed to your purpose and not only promoting my personal ambitions.

pray, we thank you this morning. Not because of what we can do, but you alone, oh God. Unity in purpose. You have come to learn this morning that you only always demonstrate your power when we believers are united. So, Father, may unity never depart from our hearts. May we be ambassadors of unity in our workplaces, in our homes, in the church, wherever we find ourselves. Let your grace continue to abound. In Jesus' mighty name, I pray with thanksgiving. Amen. Oh, amen. For all that you hear, let us be on our feet and affirm our faith in the words of the Apostle Creed. I believe in God the Father Almighty, maker of heaven.

0: Thank you. Let's sit.
1: As for me and my house, it's now time for us to bring our offering before God. Hallelujah. Our offering will be our normal Sunday offering, which will be in the blue pouches. And then our welfare offering. We are giving today to support the work of welfare. There are many things that the welfare team does in this church, supporting the sick, the weak, less privileged, in our funerals. And so there are many, many, many activities. And we want to encourage you to give, to bless the work of the welfare. As was announced by the district minister last Sunday also, if you have a special gift for Papa Francis Nsiah, Papa Nsiah will be commissioned pretty soon this year. And we want to support his ministry as well. So you have something to give to Papa Nsiah, groups, individuals, please come to the vestry. Presbyters are there ready to receive them. If you didn't bring it in course of the week, you pass by, you could also see Papa Gideon or Mama Hannah to receive your gift for Papa Nsiah. So our offertory is for our normal Sunday offertory and welfare. The youth singing band will lead us as we take our offertory. God bless you.

Father, in the name of Jesus, we thank you for the opportunity to listen to your word, that we should be united in purpose. And we have responded to your word with our offerings. We pray that may you sanctify it by your blood, by the blood of Jesus Christ. We pray that wherever the money came from, Father, may you remember your children. Open doors that no one can close unto them in the name of Jesus. And those who couldn't give, Father, bless them also, that next week we'll meet together to give better unto you alone. In Jesus' name we pray, thanksgiving. Amen.

0: Please be seated. Beloved, the General Assembly Office has announced to the congregation or the church that Sunday, 31st of May, we would go to raise funds to support our contingency project. Hallelujah. Now, sometime earlier in the year, we had announced that Victory was in a very comfortable lead in the contributions we have made towards the contingency. I am not happy this morning because we are no longer in number one. And therefore, we need to back up. Now, the announcement that was made, and I just want to emphasize a little and tell you what we are going to do, was that every adult member of the congregation, once you are here, you're not in JY or children's service, is expected to make a contribution of 200 Ghana cedis for the entire year. So you can decide to pay monthly, you can pay quarterly, whatever. But by the end of the year, you should pay 200 cedis, every one of us. That brings it to about 17 cedis or so every month if you want to break it into monthly. And then we have the 150K for 1K for persons who are able and desirous to give us in the entire year 1,000 Ghana cedis. 1,000 Ghana cedis. Again, if you bring it, break it down into monthly, that gives you a little over 87 cedis or so. We want to encourage you. Let us all give. In fact, the work is progressing very, very, very fast, and we need funds to support the project. And so, as we did, we will continue to do the fundraising on 31st according to our generational groups. The very first edition we had was won by the Young Adult Fellowship. Then, when we came back, the Women's Fellowship took over from the Young Adult Fellowship. Will the men take over? Or YAF will regain their spot, or the Women's Fellowship will continue to lead this pack. We want to encourage you to prayerfully consider as you prepare to come on the 31st. Let us all together come and join so that in 2028, when we celebrate the bicentennial anniversary, we are able to commission the Kuntunse Conference Center to God alone, who is Father, Son, and Holy Spirit. Amen.
1: The peace of the Lord be with you. 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It happens in the morning at 4 noon at 9 o'clock a.m. to 11 a.m., which would also be now shared on our various social media platforms. And then in the evenings, we come to our Gethsemane on the same six Fridays of Total Recovery and Restoration from 7 p.m. to 8 p.m. God is doing wonderful things. We don't know what the enemy might have taken away from you, but the Lord is a restorer. And so in these days, we are trusting the Lord for total recovery of everything we might have lost. It might be our finances, it might be our families, it might be our children, it might be our businesses, it might be that child you are searching for. The Lord is always there to restore us, and He would surely make us recover. So please, don't be a dropout. Please don't be a dropout. We've had the first session already. The second session is happening coming Friday. And we expect that all of us will come. We pray diligently and urgently unto the Lord for the Lord to respond to us. Amen. We want to spend some time in prayer. We want to pray for ourselves. We want to pray for the church. We want to intercede for our country, Ghana. We want to intercede for peace in the world. As we talk about unity of purpose, the entire world must be united for one purpose. And that purpose is for the will of God on this earth. Let us pray. Let us pray for ourselves. There may be some things that you have on your heart you want to lay before the Lord. The Lord is a prayer answering God. He always responds to the prayers of his children.

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There are some of the marriages that are tearing apart on things we cannot even understand. We don't even know where it started from. We are praying for the unity of purpose in our marriages, in our families.

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We pray the Holy Spirit that brings unity

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Of children. He gives children unto us.

job you have been searching for, the opportunity you have been searching, the Lord gives. This is a moment. Come to the throne of grace. He has done it for many. And he has not ended doing it. He will do it for you too. Many are the testimonies.

Ghana. We know the various challenges we are facing as a country. Issues with peace, issues with economy, issues with electricity and all that. We want to pray for our nation, Ghana, that the Lord, who had responded to our prayers in times of old, will respond to our

communities that have various misunderstandings, various traditional misunderstandings, various chieftaincy issues, various misunderstandings that threatens the peace of the country. We are praying and we are asking God, the God of unity and purpose, Lord, let unity reign, let purpose reign. Lord, let misunderstandings go far away from your children. Let your peace reign in our country. Let's also continue to pray for our borderlines, that the Lord will protect our borders.

Let's pray for world peace, that there will be peace in the world. When there was war in Russia and Ukraine, we felt it. The war between Israel, Iran, and US, we felt it. So the peace in any part of the world is also a peace for our country, Ghana. Let us pray that understanding would exist between leadership of various countries and the world at large. That everyone would understand for each other. There were many of our comrades who were caught up in this fight. You may think it doesn't affect you, so you will keep quiet. Friends in Christ, the peace in any part of the world is a peace in your place.

We are praying for the church, that the church will be filled with the spirit of prayer and fellowship. When Jesus ascended, scripture says that the disciples, they assembled together in prayer and in waiting for the Holy Spirit to descend unto them. One purpose. Want to pray for the church. The church is too divided. Want to pray the church universal, that so many things that divides the church universal will be taken away, that our focus will be Jesus and Jesus alone as the Savior of the world. And we preach Christ and no one else.

Now individually, let us pray for grace. Grace to stand together during trials and tribulations. In times of suffering, let's pray for God's grace to stand. That the trials, the sufferings and tribulations will pour for us testimonies. Finally, we are praying for the sick. Let us lift up a prayer for all persons that are sick. Those we know, let us mention their names. Our Lord is a healer. He heals the sick. He even raised the dead, meaning that there is no sickness that is beyond our Lord. They say, when one of us is sick, let the elders get together and pray. In our church, you are also a priest, meaning that you are also an elder. Our church, you are also a priest, meaning that you are also an elder. Let us pray.

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It's not a dog who do you in tea. You don't want to sing.

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We thank you for your love. Ah.

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You were wounded for all our transgressions, Father. You were bruised for all our wrongs, and the chastisement of our sins was laid upon you. And by your stripes we are completely healed. And who the Son set free is free indeed. Who the Son set free is free indeed. We thank you for your love. Father, we just want to thank you for your love. Thank you for loving us just as we are. As simple as we are, love us. I want. 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Would

unto himself. Thus people have I formed unto myself, that they should show forth my praise, saith the Lord. For God is not ashamed to be called their God. As the girdle cleaveth to the loins of a man, so have I caused my people to cleave unto me. That they shall be unto me for a people, for a praise, and for a name, and even for a glory. But my people would not hear. Of what concord has Christ with Belial? And of what agreement has the temple of God with idols? Wherefore come out from amongst them, and be ye separate, that you shall be my people, my sons and daughters, and I shall be your God and your Father. For you are a chosen generation, a royal priesthood, an holy nation, a peculiar people, that you should show forth the praises of him who has called you from darkness into his marvelous light. Therefore today, as you hear the sound of his voice, harden not your heart, for the night is far spent, and the hour cometh, and even now is, that true worshippers shall worship their Father in spirit and in truth. Oh, come to Mount Zion, to the city of the living God, to the heavenly Jerusalem, to the innumerable company of angels, and to the general assembly and church of the firstborn, to the Most High God, the judge of all. All come to his only begotten Son, the Lord Jesus Christ, the author and finisher of our faith, the mediator of our new covenant. Come unto the blood of sprinkling that speaketh better things than that of Abel. O church, as in the days of Adam, Jehovah Adonai has visited his people in the cool of the day. Where art thou?

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Give the Lord a shout. Is somebody ready to give Jesus praise in this house? Are you ready? All right, let's do this.

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Oh Lord. Without Jesus, you cannot know the Holy Ghost. Without Jesus, with no relationship with Jesus, you can never know the Holy Ghost. And so we want to sing this song. Oh my God. Say, Father, I want to know you, Jesus. These 12 days of glory, may I encounter you. 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May I leave you with depth with Jesus. Thank you, Holy Ghost. Father, we give you glory. Lift up your voice in this prayer. Declare it to the heavens. Oh, Lord, we give you glory. 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

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Thank you, Jesus.

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2: In the next few minutes, we're just going to worship and just have a good time. The pool has been stirred already. There's someone with a heart condition. And the healing anointing is present already. Death is far from someone. As we were driving in, I saw an accident in the spirit. It's a lady. But that's the beauty of worship. That's the beauty of praise. Things can shift. So we're going to dig deeper tonight. Wherever you are, just lift your voice in. If you came with your spiritual language, just let it loose tonight. Let it loose tonight. Let it loose tonight. Let it loose tonight. 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Yes, lose yourself in the spirit all over the building. Lose yourself in the spirit all over. Yes. Yes. Yes. Don't hold back. Don't hold back. Don't hold back tonight. That's it. Don't hold back tonight. Shege bahatana namakoska. Yes. Yes. Yes. Yes. Yes. Yes. Let it loose. Let it loose.
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1: That migraine is gone. 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Isubilikiti. God is setting me up for this one. God is setting me up for this one. Please, there's a lady. You've had it in your mind to do the butt enlargement. The butt enlargement. Thank you, Jesus, for the interception. Please don't do it. If others have been doing it and they came out alive, please. Yours is special. Please don't do it. Please don't do it. Please don't do it. Please don't do it. Please don't do it. Please, just give me 2 more minutes. In the next 2 minutes, let the fire drop. A new song is coming out of someone. My lady, yes, you. The word is, a city set on a hill cannot be hidden. I don't know why that word is for you, but a city set on a hill

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That thing you've been scared to do, the best time to do it was yesterday.

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0: 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It's leaving you right now. It's leaving you right now. It's leaving.

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Break it down. 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Iron, sharpen it. 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

old stuff, not the old stuff. 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

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She said, 14 to me, you do. But to me, you think. If you want to put you, if you want to die, I could put you out. If you want to die,

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What some say, what church means. And also now, so I'm off on a rule. It's a human soul. I'm off for it. You got to walk out here. You're more than four. 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You're off for it. 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

Rasha, Rasha, Rasha, Rasha, Rasha, Rasha, Rasha, Rasha, Rasha, Rasha, Rasha, Rasha, Rasha, Rasha, Rasha, Rasha, Rasha, Rasha, Rasha, Rasha, Rasha, Rasha, Rasha, Rasha, Rasha, Rasha, Rasha, Rasha, 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

nation to this song. Say, Cassin Yami and Yan Sabuakwa. 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But Yamini Musa Abwa no mabage electric poles. And I will insulate the feet of the bed. So that the bed will stand on that pole and will not be electrocuted. Listen, God has armored you with every equipment you need.

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0: I will accept it. That you walk through these doors with a sickness, I will take it. It is okay to walk through these doors depressed, I will take it. But what I will not accept is for you to leave this room with that. If

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None in 90 hours. 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Hey, you're a

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To the audience of one. To the audience of one. To the one who wraps himself in light. To the one who wraps himself in light. Most blessed, most glorious. 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

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Father, we exalt you tonight. We ask that you move. We ask that you move. We ask that you move.